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1: it. Suara warga Indonesia.
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3: This one right here, it's for anyone who got played, anyone who gave their heart just to be

0: ada nggak? Ada nggak? Kirimin dong.
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